Katie Lang with Constant Craving on the Weekend Wake Up. Good morning, it's Kyle. Are you constantly looking for love? Are you a single person? Maybe you are a single person working in the government. I found out that the government is going to help you find a partner. And it's so cute. It's actually pretty cool. I don't know if any other governments out there do this. But I think that the fact that we're doing it, it's pretty cool. I'll tell you what that is in just a bit. For now, NSYNC. This one's pop. E.T.

Mark Anthony with a very capable song. I need to know. Good morning, it's Kyle. Hello. I found out about this very cute little thing that our government has launched. It's a dating platform for a dating platform if you are working within GovTech, I think, right? So I'm not exactly sure how the whole thing works, but GovTech has launched a platform called First Date, and it's for unmarried public officers. So you definitely got to be working in the government, lah, right? Unmarried public officers to kind of match, you know, each other. And you match with this thing called the Gale Shapley matching algorithm. And it's actually like a Nobel Prize winning economics research algorithm thing, okay? Very cheap, lah. Lay people like me don't understand how it works. But here's what I think is very funny. It's SingPass verified. So it's you are not going to get catfish. You're not going to meet some 28-year-old entrepreneur who likes drinking coffee in a cafe, but you're actually really meeting some 47-year-old singlet-wearing uncle in Katong. You know, like, you're not going to get scammed. And you know, we're already using SingPass to do so many things. I check CPF lah, taxes, housing. Now it's like, hey, your soulmate is ready for connection, but please scan SingPass. Go check it out. It's quite cute. First Date, something our government is doing. Yeah. If you haven't heard about that, then you are clearly living in a box. So for now, a song, Living in a Box, by the band Living in a Box.

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1: On the ECP towards the city, we got a breakdown just after Marine Parade. BKE towards Woodlands, we've got heavy traffic between Woodlands Road and Woodlands Avenue 3.
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Janet Jackson, Whoops Now on the Weekend Wake Up. It's Kyle. And if you are, you know, intending on taking the family out, maybe going out and about, maybe in the Katong area, well, if you're going to turn by Joo Chiat, I'm telling you, don't drive to Joo Chiat. In fact, we're not going to let you drive to Joo Chiat. Cannot drive to Joo Chiat. I'll tell you why. Joo Chiat is having something very, very special. And if you stick around, I'll give you the full details. You keep your hands on the wheel. Keep your ears tuned to the music. George Michael, this one's a song called I Knew You Were Waiting.

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6: Nice and clear for now. Temperatures at 27 degrees and the air quality is looking like it's moderate for now.
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Donna Lewis, I love you always. Donna Lewis there with a beautiful song, I Love You Always Forever, on the Weekend Wake Up. It's Kyle, hello. And if you are intending on going out, maybe taking a bit of a drive, you may want to avoid Joo-Chiat. You know, if you've ever tried crossing Joo-Chiat while carrying coffee or carrying a baby or whatever, you know that Joo-Chiat can get quite heavy, right? Today actually happens to be World Car Free Day. And I think from like midday all the way till nighttime, don't quote me on this, there's going to be road closures between Dunman Road, East Coast Road, and parts of Joo-Chiat, right? They're going to be closing the roads to put up things like a boxing ring on the road. I kid you not, right? Yoga sessions. There are activities for your pets. There are things you can go and check out with the family along the road that you would probably never be able to do. And I think it's a great opportunity, you know, like when you go overseas, there are, like I remember when I was in Tasmania, there were parts of the roads that get closed every Saturday for the market to open. And it only opens like maybe from 8 o'clock to, I don't know, midday or whatever. And I feel like Singapore, we're doing that. And this is beautiful, right? So Joo-Chiat officially kicking out the cars today, but you should totally go to Joo-Chiat, check out all the good fun there. Of course, you know, when they block the roads, things change, you know, the place becomes so much more vibrant, and it's a great Saturday afternoon idea. So ditch the car, walk, bring the family out, and I think it's going to be a great opportunity for you to spend some good quality time as well. Yeah, we'll keep the music going, quality time with quality music and some quality dance steps. Las Del Rio, this one's the Macarena.

0: tu cuerpo alegría Macarena, que tu cuerpo es para dar la alegría y cosas buenas. 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
1: Good morning. These are your news headlines. I'm Kim Anton. A Singapore-made satellite has been launched into space. Crimson One is the first Singapore-built nano-satellite equipped with AI to analyze and filter images, helping to monitor events such as forest fires and oil spills. The shoebox-sized satellite, NTU's 14th research satellite, was launched aboard a SpaceX rocket yesterday. The year-long mission aims to test its systems in space, as well as lightweight perovskite solar cells, which are thinner and potentially cheaper than conventional space-grade panels. More than 30 Singapore satellites have been launched over the past two decades. The JB Singapore Rapid Transit System Link will open in February next year, instead of December this year as previously planned. RTS Operations, which will run the cross-border rail service, says system testing and trial runs are expected to be completed by the end of December, followed by independent safety certification and final regulatory approval. Passenger services can only begin after all those steps are cleared. Meanwhile, both sides' transport authorities say infrastructure works on the 4-kilometer link remain on track and are substantially complete. Singapore authorities have intercepted more than 390 kilograms of cannabis that were being transited through Singapore en route to another country. ICA analysts detected the drugs in an inbound container at the Pasir Panjang scanning station last week. CNB officers then found 1,290 blocks of cannabis hidden in boxes containing gloves. In Singapore, anyone convicted of importing or exporting more than 500 grams of cannabis may face the mandatory death penalty. Nepal is embarking on a $50 million project to reduce flood risks, including draining four glacial lakes perched nearly 5,500 meters up in the mountains. This aims to mitigate the risk of them breaching their natural dams and triggering downstream floods. The project also includes sensors, flood forecasting and warning systems, and measures to help communities prepare for floods. The six-year project, starting in Nepal's current financial year, follows an August flash flood and landslide disaster that killed more than 1,400 people. Thousands more remain missing. And finally, France remained top of their Nations League group despite being held to a 1-1 draw by Italy in Paris. Michael Olise put France ahead in the 55th minute before Alessandro Bastoni equalized 13 minutes later. France finished with 10 men after Dayo Upamecano received a second yellow card. The result ends Zinedine Zidane's perfect start as France manager after two wins. Elsewhere, Belgium beat Turkey 3-0 with Kevin De Bruyne scoring twice. France lead Group A1 with 7 points, one ahead of Belgium, while Italy have four.
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4: It is the 9 o'clock hour on the Weekend Wake-Up. How's it going? It's Kyle, yours for company all the way till 11. We're having a great time on air and playing some fantastic music for you. And we've got Michael Jackson lined up for you as well. I've got some Eddie Money. Yeah, but we are, of course.

Kennington Stall. Suddenly I see on the weekend wake up, and suddenly I see reviews very differently. This comes out of a case where, you know, a number of companies in Singapore were flagged for actually paying for reviews. They had to take down those reviews. They had to post that, hey, sorry, I'm sorry, our 5-star reviews were actually all fake. You know, we had to pay for it. And then there's a certain number of months that they've got to display that they have apparently bought reviews. So bluff people online, you know, not real. I have actually had situations before where this comes out of a case where, you know, a number of companies in Singapore were flagged

you a discount, and then you can choose, whether you want this free gift or that free gift or that free gift. 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

0: The new film by acclaimed director Alejandro Iñárritu is called Digger.
1: When all else fails, you hit him with the truth.
0: Digger is an absurdist dark comedy, and it stars Tom Cruise.
2: Yeah, Sandy, how you been, buddy? You're the man with the 5-foot crap.
0: Digger is about an eccentric oil baron played by Tom Cruise, who races to fix an ecological catastrophe.

0: Samantha Mumba with I Gotta Tell You on the Weekend Wake Up. Good morning, it's Kyle. Is it okay to accept a discount in return for writing a review for a restaurant or a service or whatever? Is it ethical? What are your thoughts on this? Would you patronize a place that does that? Got David with a voice note.
1: Hey Kyle, David here. For me, it's nay.
0: Nay.
1: If the review comes with a discount, that's not customer feedback. That's a hostage negotiation with 10% or any percent off. You get what I mean? Give me the discount for being a customer. Ask me for an honest review because you actually want to improve. If your product is really great, I'll happily give you 5-star. I mean, if you want me to write a nice review and give me a discount, that's less review and more like a hostage situation, really.
0: Mm-hmm.
1: It's unfair. It's no longer honest opinion. That's my take. Thank you, Kyle.
0: Thank you, David. I love your energy, man, and I love that delivery as well. I'm kind of resonating with what David says, you know. If you want to give me a discount, discount me for being a good customer lah, you know, like maybe I treated you or your staff or your whoever, you know, with respect, with extra respect, and you thought, hey, this customer very nice, huh? Let's give him a little bit of a discount. Then I think it's fair. But then to say, hey, we're gonna give you a discount, but you need to write us a review. A little bit sus, right? Sally did say this is not ethical because people tend to give better reviews just for the discount. So you're going to kind of rig your reviews, right, for your business. Let's keep it coming. 8855-0913. Let me know what your thoughts are on this. And we'll keep you company. This one's Eddie Money. Take Me Home Tonight on the Weekend Wake Up.

0: Let's have a look here. Okay, open up wide. Wow, there's a whole lot of stuff here. Happy news, health news. Oh, food talk just around there. And oh, hey, where to go? An inspirational quote for the week too. That's quite a mouthful and a perfect fit for your Sunday morning.
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3: Good morning. These are your news headlines. I'm Kim Ann Tan. A Singapore-made satellite has been launched into space. Crimson One is the first Singapore-built nano-satellite equipped with AI to analyze and filter images, helping to monitor events such as forest fires and oil spills. The shoebox-sized satellite, NTU's 14th research satellite, was launched aboard a SpaceX rocket yesterday. The year-long mission aims to test its systems in space, as well as lightweight perovskite solar cells, which are thinner and potentially cheaper than conventional space-grade panels. More than 30 Singapore satellites have been launched over the past two decades. The JB Singapore Rapid Transit System Link will open in February next year, instead of December this year as previously planned. RTS Operations, which will run the cross-border rail service, says system testing and trial runs are expected to be completed by the end of December, followed by independent safety certification and final regulatory approval. Passenger services can only begin after all those steps are cleared. Meanwhile, both sides' transport authorities say infrastructure works on the 4-kilometer link remain on track and are substantially complete. Singapore authorities have intercepted more than 390 kilograms of cannabis that were being transited through Singapore en route to another country. ICA analysts detected the drugs in an inbound container at the Pasir Panjang scanning station last week. CNB officers then found 1,290 blocks of cannabis hidden in boxes containing gloves. In Singapore, anyone convicted of importing or exporting more than 500 grams of cannabis may face the mandatory death penalty. Nepal is embarking on a $50 million project to reduce flood risks, including draining four glacial lakes perched nearly 5,500 meters up in the mountains. This aims to mitigate the risk of them breaching their natural dams and triggering downstream floods. The project also includes sensors, flood forecasting and warning systems, and measures to help communities prepare for floods. The six-year project, starting in Nepal's current financial year, follows an August flash flood and landslide disaster that killed more than 1,400 people. Thousands more remain missing. And finally, France remained top of their Nations League group despite being held to a 1-1 draw by Italy in Paris. Michael Olise put France ahead in the 55th minute before Alessandro Bastoni equalized 13 minutes later. France finished with 10 men after Dayo Upamecano received a second yellow card. The result ends Zinedine Zidane's perfect start as France manager after two wins. Elsewhere, Belgium beat Turkey 3-0 with Kevin De Bruyne scoring twice. France lead Group A1 with 7 points, one ahead of Belgium, while Italy have four.
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5: Ang Mo Kio Avenue 1 and Ang Mo Kio Avenue 2. Reports of a blackout. You might want to look out for that. And a gentle reminder, road closures along and around Joo Chiat, okay? All in view of car-free day. So plan your route wisely.
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0: Desiree with Life on the Weekend Wake Up. It's Kyle. Hello. Good morning. Should you be accepting a discount in exchange for a review? That's the question. Today, I got a couple of voice notes. Here's one for you.
1: I had a few friends and I were traveling overseas and we wanted to eat something for lunch. And someone said, oh, let's eat this type of food. And they opened up Google Maps and we found a few places. And then the discussion became, oh, this place is closer, but the review is 4.4. That one is further, but it's 4.7. So we ended up walking to the guy who's selling kebabs for 4.7. So that's the power of the review these days. So I'm not surprised businesses are pushing customers, giving them discounts to give them a 5-star rating. It's all the search algorithm, right? On the other hand, I had nasi padang at Geylang Serai the other day, and it was at a stall that was pretty quiet. And I checked up the Google review. It was something like 3.1, versus these other stalls with long queues with reviews were like 4.something.
0: I pause for a while. I laugh because maybe once every 2 or 3 weeks when Gurmit sends me a voice note, it's about nasi padang at Geylang Serai. Let's continue.
1: I was wondering what's going on because the food was excellent, right? I had a good time and it was a reasonable price for nasi padang. But when you look at the reviews, it's like people are so writing about service, writing about the cleanliness of the surrounding area, stuff like that. Nothing to do with the food.
0: Mm.
1: But it's a hawker center, so why think so hard? But it's reviews like that that have such a great impact on businesses that businesses now have to try to rig the search algorithm. So I'm not surprised that everyone's doing this.
0: You know what? I hear you, and I know exactly what you're trying to say as well. You know, because sometimes people put reviews or bad reviews just for all the wrong reasons. Like what Gurmit said, right? You're in a hawker center and you're talking about environment and whatnot. It doesn't make sense. Let's just keep those voice notes coming in. Would you accept a discount in exchange for a review, or are these things even acceptable? Let's just pick your brains on it. 8855-0913. We'll continue with this one from Aha, a song called Take On Me. You know this one.
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1: Today's weather is just like my conduct in school. Fair. 28 degrees, climbing to a high of 34.
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0: Time of My Life there by Bill Medley. Bill Medley there, Time of My Life on the Weekend Wake Up. Good morning, it's Kyle, and we are still talking about whether you should accept a discount in exchange for you writing a review for an establishment. Got a couple of voice notes, let's have a listen.
1: Discounter, I will accept, of course, but I will leave an honest review. If they want 5 stars, they have to earn it first.
0: Good point.
2: Good morning. If I actually enjoyed a place, if I enjoyed their service, why would I not give a 5-star review, right? I always do this, actually. I get a discount, and then the restaurant, the business, they get a good review. Everybody wins.
3: Would I accept a discount to leave a 5-star review? No. Big no. Because I'm a firm believer of just letting the food speak by itself. If I do give a review because of that, it is now influenced, it's biased, and cannot be 100% trusted. Plus, it also tells me the integrity of the restaurant. So rather than being offered like a discount, I would just prefer like a reminder at the start or the end stating that if I like the food, please give them a review. Simple as that.
0: Fair, right? That's fair. You don't. It's kind of like a bribe if you say, hey, you know, right? You write me a review and I give you 10% discount or whatever it is, right?
4: Good morning, Kyle. This is Balbir. Okay,
0: morning.
4: For me, I feel I have never done any review, actually, to be frank, because I find that reviews, I mean, are they really genuine? Are they really coming from the heart? Or, you know, or people are just doing it for the sake of doing it, and it may or may not be the, you know, the correct one. So, you know, I may just put anything that I don't like and then I'll just put it down, but it may not be genuine. So, I don't know. I don't understand what's the whole idea of having review, which is, we can do away with it, I feel. Okay, thank you. Bye-bye.
0: I don't think we can do away with that. I don't know. Reviews are important. It's like this, Balbir, you know, hey, the chapati there, very nice. You never tried the chapati, Balbir, you should go there and try it. And then you're like, really? I have to try it? And you go, yeah. And then you go and try it. That's a review, right? So we live off reviews. It's just whether we should be coaxed into writing a fake one, right? Have to think about that if you're a business owner as well. This is what the general predicament of the average Singaporean is. While we do that, you can enjoy some Quincy Jones. Ain't no corrida.

0: Good times, greatest hits. Didn't catch us on the morning drive? Here's what you missed.
1: Here comes the hot stepper, and guess what?
2: It's as if Zeta knows the hot stepper is in the studio.
3: Good morning.
2: Deceive me? What?
3: Okay, I gotta get out of here. I gotta go see the bosses.
2: All right. How then. Dare you tease us with your presence? Just one talk set? Oh, okay, la. Well, you know what? You've got about one more week to just rest up, and then we will see you, hear you on Monday, 5th October.
1: Yeah, but guess what?
2: Is waiting for the what?
1: I will be sleeping in.
3: I didn't say that, okay, Levy? I didn't say, huh? I didn't say that.
2: I don't understand why I. I'm the one who is having the very, very short end of the stick. And,
3: that's
2: because you're constantly sticking it up my...
3: No, you are super Levy, that's why.
2: No, don't you... No, no. Go for your meeting.
1: You pick
3: the
2: stick.
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5: Good morning. These are your news headlines. I'm Kim Anton. Women in Singapore will be able to get the newer Gardasil 9 cervical cancer vaccine at a subsidized rate from the 1st of January. Also known as HPV9, it offers broader protection against the human papillomavirus types responsible for up to 90% of cervical cancers. HPV9 will also replace the existing HPV2 in the school vaccination program. The vaccination is fully subsidized for eligible children and recommended for females aged 9 to 26. Eligible Singaporean adults can receive means-tested subsidies of up to 75%. A 14-year-old girl has been reported missing. Tian Yi Chanel Maglio was last seen near 1 Street Wilfrid Road in Boon Keng at about 9:30 a.m. on September 25th. According to an online search, that's the address of Bendemeer Secondary School. Tian Yi was wearing a white polo t-shirt with a dark collar and a grayish-blue skirt. Anyone with information may contact the police at 1-800-255-0000 or at the Singapore Police's eyewitness website. Israeli investigators are joining a UAE-led investigation into the Fly Dubai incident. The co-pilot allegedly stabbed the captain and tried to crash the Tel Aviv-bound flight, carrying more than 170 people. The plane plunged more than 16,000 feet in around 30 seconds before passengers and crew subdued him. A reserve crew then landed the aircraft in Saudi Arabia. No one was killed. Prime Minister Benjamin Netanyahu says Israel is investigating whether the co-pilot acted under anyone's direction. Authorities have not established a motive for the incident. U.S. aviation regulators say a software glitch affecting some Boeing 737 MAX flight computers poses no safety concern. The decision clears a major obstacle to certification of the 737 MAX 10, which has been delayed for years. The FAA says pilots remain in full control of the aircraft and receive clear warnings if the software issue occurs. Boeing will provide airlines with guidance on how pilots should respond. The MAX 10 could now be certified as early as this month. And finally, Football League's whistleblower Rui Pinto is set to lose his witness protection in Portugal on the 10th of October. Pinto's disclosures helped trigger scrutiny of Manchester City's finances. An independent commission has since found City guilty of serious breaches of Premier League financial rules over 9 seasons. The league says City used sham commercial contracts to inflate revenue and understate costs by more than £900 million. City deny wrongdoing and have appealed. Pinto has been under protection since 2020. His lawyers say removing it could leave him at greater risk.
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Just send me a text, 8855-0913 on WhatsApp, waiting for you. One lucky winner goes back with that prize. For now, Sophie Ellis-Baxter, take me home.

0: Peter Gabriel Sledgehammer on the Weekend Wake Up. 10:29 right now. Got news coming your way, and then we'll find out who's going back with that prize worth over $150. It's from Yuitsu Yakiniku. You get to enjoy A5 Japanese Wagyu Premium Buffet. You'll find out who the winner is very soon. Stick around. Chill.
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3: Good morning. These are your news headlines. I'm Kim Anton. Women in Singapore will be able to get the newer Gardasil 9 cervical cancer vaccine at a subsidized rate from the 1st of January. Also known as HPV9, it offers broader protection against the human papillomavirus types responsible for up to 90% of cervical cancers. HPV9 will also replace the existing HPV2 in the school vaccination program. The vaccination is fully subsidized for eligible children and recommended for females aged 9 to 26. Eligible Singaporean adults can receive means-tested subsidies of up to 75%. A 14-year-old girl has been reported missing. Tian Yi Chanel Maglio was last seen near 1 Street Wilfrid Road in Boon Keng at about 9:30 a.m. on September 25th. According to an online search, that's the address of Bendemeer Secondary School. Tian Yi was wearing a white polo t-shirt with a dark collar and a grayish-blue skirt. Anyone with information may contact the police at 1-800-255-0000 or at the Singapore Police's eyewitness website. Israeli investigators are joining a UAE-led investigation into the Fly Dubai incident. The co-pilot allegedly stabbed the captain and tried to crash the Tel Aviv-bound flight, carrying more than 170 people. The plane plunged more than 16,000 feet in around 30 seconds before passengers and crew subdued him. A reserve crew then landed the aircraft in Saudi Arabia. No one was killed. Prime Minister Benjamin Netanyahu says Israel is investigating whether the co-pilot acted under anyone's direction. Authorities have not established a motive for the incident. U.S. aviation regulators say a software glitch affecting some Boeing 737 MAX flight computers poses no safety concern. The decision clears a major obstacle to certification of the 737 MAX 10, which has been delayed for years. The FAA says pilots remain in full control of the aircraft and receive clear warnings if the software issue occurs. Boeing will provide airlines with guidance on how pilots should respond. The MAX 10 could now be certified as early as this month. And finally, Football League's whistleblower Rui Pinto is set to lose his witness protection in Portugal on the 10th of October. Pinto's disclosures helped trigger scrutiny of Manchester City's finances. An independent commission has since found City guilty of serious breaches of Premier League financial rules over 9 seasons. The league says City used sham commercial contracts to inflate revenue and understate costs by more than £900 million. City deny wrongdoing and have appealed. Pinto has been under protection since 2020. His lawyers say removing it could leave him at greater risk.
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0: Looks like there's a breakdown in the KPE tunnel that's heading towards the ECP just after Nickel Highway. Look out for that.
4: Legends never die. And neither do these songs.

0: And that was Patrick Hernandez, Born to Be Alive on the Weekend Wake Up. We've got one very, very lucky winner on the line. Hi, good morning. Who is this?
1: Hi, this is Yvonne here.
0: Hi, Yvonne. What are you up to this beautiful morning?
1: I'm on the way to JB.
0: On the way to JB? How's the what's the traffic situation? Smooth.
1: I think it's okay now.
0: Okay, cool. So if anyone is on the way to JB, Yvonne has said that it's smooth today. Yvonne, we're gonna make your day even smoother, even nicer if you can tell me the artist and the song title behind this. What is it?
1: Beat in Japan by Alpha View.
0: You are absolutely wrong. You are going back with that buffet outing at Yuitsu Yakiniku. Stick around. I will text you and we'll get all your details. In the meantime, we've got Alphaville, big in Japan for you, okay? Have a nice Saturday and drive safe as well.
1: Okay, you too. Thank you.
0: You're welcome. Bye.

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0: So join the club. 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
6: 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Temperatures climbing to a high of 34 and air quality kind of bordering between moderate and unhealthy.
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0: Spice Girl, say you'll be there on the weekend. Wake up, and I've got a very spicy girl in front of me.
1: Woohoo!
0: Lynette in the house. Lynette's going to be taking us all the way till 3 o'clock today.
1: Yes, absolutely.
0: What have you been up to this weekend?
1: Ooh, I had a really fun weekend. I went over the JB.
0: I texted
1: for Children's Day.
0: Yes, yes.
1: I'm still a child. I'm a Toys R Us kid.
0: You absolutely are. Plug Toys R Us there. Mm. Lynette is the kind of person that would need to buy child size clothes once in a while.
1: How did you know?
0: Because you're very petite. If you have never met Lynette, she is an amazing ball of energy, but she's petite, right? And I'm assuming that sometimes even adult clothes can be hard to find. For me, I've crossed into the whole XL, XXL frontier.
1: Oh, I thought you were size H.
0: What is that?
1: Huggable.
0: Oh. You see how sweet this lady is? You see how sweet she is? She's amazing. And she's going to keep you company today all the way till 3 o'clock. But I had a nice Children's Day.
1: What did you do?
0: I took my child out to see that Sesame Street exhibition thing at Marina Square.
1: Oh, you're the sweet one.
0: Oh, no. Aww. I mean, she likes Sesame Street. I brought her there, you know. She had fun for half an hour, and then overstimulation kicked in, and then it was like meltdown.
1: Oh, no.
0: And then when I texted you, we were in that Turkish restaurant.
1: Yeah.
0: And she was asleep on my lap.
1: Oh.
0: Yeah.
1: Too tired.
0: Too many colors.
1: Yeah.
0: But yes, we'll hand things over to Lynette. It's Kyle. I'm out of here. You have a beautiful Saturday. Peace, love, rock and roll, and maybe break a sweat. This one, In a Circle. Sweat. Along.

0: Good times, greatest hits. 1FM 91.3. Didn't catch us on the morning drive? Here's what you missed.
1: Very unusual experiment that took place on an Italian metro.
2: Okay.
1: It is called the Batman effect.
2: The Batman effect?
1: So this experiment was where a woman who appeared pregnant boards a train, okay? Uh-huh. And then during some of the journeys, another researcher will enter the carriage dressed as Batman.
2: As Batman.
1: And you're wondering, whatever for?
2: Uh-huh.
1: So the experiment actually had some very interesting findings. When Batman was present, passengers were more likely to give up their seat for the woman. That's right, the pregnant woman. Isn't that interesting?
2: It is. You know, it kind of reminds me of the whole campaigns and the fines thing that we have here.
1: Okay.
2: So maybe we don't need to have campaigns. We just need Batman around.
1: No, we just need the call button. You know, Batman call, instead of flashing the light, you just like press the button.
2: And then I'm 90% yes. Can I have beer?
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2: Good morning. These are your news headlines. I'm Kim Anton. Singapore has launched its first locally built nano-satellite capable of using artificial intelligence to analyze images from space. Crimson One can filter images to help monitor forest fires and oil spills. The shoebox-sized satellite is NTU's 14th research satellite and was launched aboard a SpaceX rocket yesterday. Its year-long mission will test the AI system along with lightweight perovskite solar cells. The cells are thinner and potentially cheaper than conventional space-grade panels. More than 30 Singapore satellites have been launched over the past two decades. Police say at least 246 people have fallen victim to phishing scams involving fraudulent social media advertisements since July, losing at least $1.4 million. The ads had offered deals for cheap food, fashion, and household products. Victims who clicked on them were redirected to phishing websites and asked to enter their card details or iBanking credentials. Some victims also provided one-time passwords or authorized digital tokens to complete the transactions. They realized that they were scammed only after unauthorized transactions were made to their card or bank accounts. A coroner's inquiry into the deaths of two workers who died after inhaling toxic gas at PUB's Choa Chu Kang Waterworks has heard evidence of several safety lapses. A senior Manpower Ministry investigator testified that the workers did not wear respirator masks when they entered an enclosed passageway. They also did not have a colleague outside as required under the buddy system. The area had also not been ventilated beforehand. In May 2024, a Malaysian and an Indian national collapsed after inhaling hydrogen sulfide, a byproduct of water treatment. Both died in hospital, while a third worker survived. In world news, several people, including children, have been critically injured after a car drove into a crowd in the Australian city of Newcastle. Police say the driver was arrested at the scene earlier today. Authorities have not confirmed the total number of people injured, but initial indications suggest the incident was not terrorism-related. Thousands of people had gathered in Newcastle, about 110 kilometres north of Sydney, to farewell the Newcastle Knights Rugby League team. The team is due to compete in Australia's National Rugby League Grand Final in Sydney on Sunday. And finally, the United States has failed to win full G20 support for action against countries it says are producing and exporting too many goods. Washington says several G20 members rejected the proposal at trade talks in Milwaukee but did not name them. The U.S. also received limited support for a separate plan to remove goods produced with forced labor from supply chains. Only Mexico and Argentina backed that statement. However, G20 trade ministers did agree that food and agricultural products should not be used to pressure other countries for economic or political reasons.
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3: It's a little past 11 here on 1FM 91.3. It's Lynette hanging out with you on the first Saturday of October. It's still pretty much the Children's Day weekend. And if you're out and about celebrating with your family, have a good one. In the meanwhile, Good Times, Greatest Hits will continue. And coming up in this hour, the sounds of Foreigner. I also have R.E.M. Also something from Phil Collins. And to start us off, here's Montel Jordan and...

0: Sugar Babes and Hole in the Head. It's now 11:17 on 1FM 91.3. It's Lynette with you on a Saturday. It's the 3rd of October, and I'm talking about a hole in a dough ball. A couple of days ago, I heard that a viral Japanese bakery called I'm Donut, famous for their pillowy pastries, is going to open an outlet here in Singapore. But they seem rather tight-lipped about it, though. There are no details about the location of the store, no clue about when it's going to open, but I'm so excited anyway. I'll tell you why in a moment.
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3: Good morning. These are your news headlines. I'm Kim Anton. Singapore has launched its first locally built nano satellite capable of using artificial intelligence to analyze images from space. Crimson One can filter images to help monitor forest fires and oil spills. The shoebox-sized satellite is NTU's 14th research satellite and was launched aboard a SpaceX rocket yesterday. Its year-long mission will test the AI system along with lightweight perovskite solar cells. The cells are thinner and potentially cheaper than conventional space-grade panels. More than 30 Singapore satellites have been launched over the past two decades. Police say at least 246 people have fallen victim to phishing scams involving fraudulent social media advertisements since July, losing at least $1.4 million. The ads had offered deals for cheap food, fashion, and household products. Victims who clicked on them were redirected to phishing websites and asked to enter their card details or iBanking credentials. Some victims also provided one-time passwords or authorized digital tokens to complete the transactions. They realized that they were scammed only after unauthorized transactions were made to their card or bank accounts. A coroner's inquiry into the deaths of two workers who died after inhaling toxic gas at PUB's Choa Chu Kang Waterworks has heard evidence of several safety lapses. A senior Manpower Ministry investigator testified that the workers did not wear respirator masks when they entered an enclosed passageway. They also did not have a colleague outside as required under the buddy system. The area had also not been ventilated beforehand. In May 2024, a Malaysian and an Indian national collapsed after inhaling hydrogen sulfide, a byproduct of water treatment. Both died in hospital, while a third worker survived. In world news, several people, including children, have been critically injured after a car drove into a crowd in the Australian city of Newcastle. Police say the driver was arrested at the scene earlier today. Authorities have not confirmed the total number of people injured, but initial indications suggest the incident was not terrorism-related. Thousands of people had gathered in Newcastle, about 110 kilometres north of Sydney, to farewell the Newcastle Knights Rugby League team. The team is due to compete in Australia's National Rugby League Grand Final in Sydney on Sunday. And finally, the United States has failed to win full G20 support for action against countries it says are producing and exporting too many goods. Washington says several G20 members rejected the proposal at trade talks in Milwaukee but did not name them. The U.S. also received limited support for a separate plan to remove goods produced with forced labor from supply chains. Only Mexico and Argentina backed that statement. However, G20 trade ministers did agree that food and agricultural products should not be used to pressure other countries for economic or political reasons.
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4: Heads up, if you are on the PIE heading towards Changi, there's an accident to watch out for after Toa Payoh exit 16A. Also, if you're on the PIE heading towards Changi, there's a broken down vehicle after Lonnie Road. And then finally, if you are at Ang Mo Kio Avenue 6, Yio Chu Kang Road and Lent area, well, there is a blackout there, so do proceed with caution.
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4: It's now 11:35, time for a throwback on 1FM, and interestingly, this next song is catchy and upbeat, but beneath all that, there's a deep underlying sadness. Fact is, the band was on the verge of a breakup at the time. Despite its massive global fame and success, they were miserable and fighting all the time. On top of that, you know, when this song was written, the rest of the band didn't even know that this song was about them. They officially split in October 1972, but not before they recorded this next hit, written, arranged, and rehearsed from scratch during a single studio recording session. This is Creedence Clearwater Revival, taking us back to 1970.

0: Everybody's Feel Free to Feel Good by Razala, taking us to 11:46 on 1FM 91.3. It's Lynette with you on the weekend. So everybody feels excited about the new viral Japanese bakery that's going to open up here in Singapore. Currently, they have multiple outlets across Japan, like in Tokyo, Kyoto, Fukuoka, and overseas outlets include New York's Times Square, Taiwan, South Korea, and Malaysia, and they're going to open up in Indonesia as well. So I'm so excited about them opening up here because apart from the staples like custard, matcha, and pistachio, they usually have location or what you call country-exclusive flavors. And I'm wishing for Gula Melaka coconut cream-filled donuts when they open up here. So fingers crossed, and toes, and eyes too.
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0: Alrighty, air quality is back in the moderate range. Hopefully, it'll continue to come down to the good and healthy range soon enough. In the meanwhile, according to the Met Service, it's fair weather today. A little bit cloudy. Current temperatures are at a steady 32 degrees Celsius.
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0: 3. It's Lynette with you on a Saturday. It's the 3rd of October. So earlier we were chatting about this viral donut shop called I'm Donut that's opening up here very soon. And they usually do country exclusive flavors. So I was suggesting that they do Gula Melaka and coconut cream filled donuts. Yum, yum, yum, yum. What about you? What other donut flavors would you recommend and hope to see? 8855-0913.
1: 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Didn't catch us on the morning drive? 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
2: This is coming out from China when quite recently there was a really awful sort of animated movie that was made by this mother and son team. 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
1: Good afternoon. These are your news headlines. I'm Kim Antan. The JB Singapore Rapid Transit System Link will open in February 2027 instead of December this year as previously planned. RTS Operations, which will run the cross-border rail service, says system testing and trial runs are expected to be completed by the end of December, followed by independent safety certification and final regulatory approval. Passenger services can only begin after all those steps are cleared. Meanwhile, both sides' transport authorities say infrastructure works on the 4-kilometre link remain on track and are substantially complete. A 14-year-old girl has been reported missing. Tian Yi Chanel Maglio was last seen near 1 Street Wilfred Road in Boon Keng at about 9:30 a.m. on September 25th. According to an online search, that's the address of Bendemeer Secondary School. Tian Yi was wearing a white polo t-shirt with a dark collar and a greyish-blue skirt. Anyone with information may contact the police at 1-800-255-0000 or at the Singapore Police's eyewitness website. In world news, at least 4 Palestinians have been killed in an Israeli airstrike on an apartment building in Gaza City. Gaza health officials say the strike happened early on Saturday. There was no immediate comment from the Israeli military. Israel has stepped up strikes in recent weeks, accusing Hamas of rearming and carrying out attacks in breach of last October's ceasefire. Hamas denies the accusations and says Israel is undermining the peace deal. Gaza health officials say at least 1,400 Palestinians have been killed by Israeli fire since the ceasefire. Israel says 4 of its soldiers have been killed by militants over the same period. Oil prices have fallen after European leaders agreed to release diesel reserves in an effort to bring prices down. Brent crude dropped nearly 2% to around $100.50 a barrel, while U.S. crude fell just over 2% to $90.85. EU countries agreed to release additional diesel stocks following a French proposal. The wider plan discussed by European governments included releasing 50 million barrels of diesel, with the International Energy Agency releasing another 50 million barrels of crude oil. Brent is down nearly 3% this week, while U.S. crude has fallen about 1.5%. And finally, in sports, Zinedine Zidane's perfect start as France manager is over after a 1-1 draw with Italy in Paris. Michael Olise gave France the lead in the 55th minute before Alessandro Bastoni equalised 13 minutes later. France finished with 10 men after Dayo Upamecano received a second yellow card. Despite the draw, France remained top of Group A1 with 7 points. Belgium are 1 point behind after beating Turkey 3-0, with Kevin De Bruyne scoring twice.
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3: It's a little past noon here on 1FM 91.3. It's Lynette keeping you company on a Saturday. Thanks for texting and letting me know how you are doing. So glad your weekend is off to a great start. Well, coming soon in this hour, music from No Doubt. The Corrs. Something from Gary Barlow as well.
4: Times when we're together.
3: Right now, though, this is Eddie Brickell and the New Bohemians with What I Am Is What I Am. I can never remember the lyrics. Enjoy this one on 1FM 91.3.

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Taking us to 1217 on 1FM 91.3. It's Lynette with you on a Saturday. It's the 3rd of October and in less than a month, individuals with physical or hearing impairments can soon take their assistance dogs into eateries under updated regulations. Well, my heart skipped a beat when I heard this because, you know, in Chengdu and Chongqing where I was recently, their pets were allowed in malls, in restaurants, and I so wish we could have that here as well. Well, maybe we could get like a license or something. You know, maybe there's like compulsory pet training or something.

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2: Good afternoon. These are your news headlines. I'm Kim Antan. The JB Singapore Rapid Transit System Link will open in February 2027 instead of December this year, as previously planned. RTS Operations, which will run the cross-border rail service, says system testing and trial runs are expected to be completed by the end of December, followed by independent safety certification and final regulatory approval. Passenger services can only begin after all those steps are cleared. Meanwhile, both sides' transport authorities say infrastructure works on the 4-kilometer link remain on track and are substantially complete. A 14-year-old girl has been reported missing. Tian Yi Chanel Maglio was last seen near 1 Street Wilfred Road in Boon Keng at about 9:30 a.m. on September 25th. According to an online search, that's the address of Bendemeer Secondary School. Tian Yi was wearing a white polo t-shirt with a dark collar and a greyish-blue skirt. Anyone with information may contact the police at 1-800-255-0000 or at the Singapore Police's eyewitness website. In world news, at least 4 Palestinians have been killed in an Israeli airstrike on an apartment building in Gaza City. Gaza health officials say the strike happened early on Saturday. There was no immediate comment from the Israeli military. Israel has stepped up strikes in recent weeks, accusing Hamas of rearming and carrying out attacks in breach of last October's ceasefire. Hamas denies the accusations and says Israel is undermining the peace deal. Gaza health officials say at least 1,400 Palestinians have been killed by Israeli fire since the ceasefire. Israel says 4 of its soldiers have been killed by militants over the same period. Oil prices have fallen after European leaders agreed to release diesel reserves in an effort to bring prices down. Brent crude dropped nearly 2% to around $100.50 a barrel, while U.S. crude fell just over 2% to $90.85. EU countries agreed to release additional diesel stocks following a French proposal. The wider plan discussed by European governments included releasing 50 million barrels of diesel, with the International Energy Agency releasing another 50 million barrels of crude oil. Brent is down nearly 3% this week, while U.S. crude has fallen about 1.5%. And finally, in sports, Zinedine Zidane's perfect start as France manager is over after a 1-1 draw with Italy in Paris. Michael Olise gave France the lead in the 55th minute before Alessandro Bastoni equalized 13 minutes later. France finished with 10 men after Dayo Upamecano received a second yellow card. Despite the draw, France remain top of Group A1 with 7 points. Belgium are 1 point behind after beating Turkey 3-0, with Kevin De Bruyne scoring twice.
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3: Now, if you're on the CTE heading towards the SLE, that's a broken down vehicle after Ang Mo Kio Avenue 3. Also, if you're on the PRE heading towards Changi, there's an accident to watch out for after Lonnie Road. And then if you are at Lentor Avenue Park Connector near Lower Delta Close, there is a blackout, so do proceed with caution. And then finally, if you're on the BKE headed towards Woodlands, it's bumper to bumper between Woodlands Road and Woodlands Avenue 3. Drive safe.
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3: Alrighty, it's now 12:34, time for a throwback, and this next song is going to sound like a massive live funk band, but truth is, Stevie Wonder played almost all the primary instruments himself. In fact, you know, he recorded the entire track by playing the drums first, then laid the famous clavinet riff, and then finally added the synthesizer bass. The only parts he didn't play were the horns, which were added in later, and because Stevie is unsighted, His co-producers arranged the recording studio in such a way that all of his instruments were in a giant circle inside the room with an open microphone always running, so he could seamlessly hop from instrument to instrument as inspiration struck. Well, here's Stevie taking us back to 1972.

0: Don't You Want Me by Jody Watley. It's now 12:45 on 1FM 91.3. Lynette with you on a Saturday. And earlier we were talking about how in less than a month, guide dogs will be allowed into eateries in Singapore, according to the updated regulations, which aim to make Singapore more inclusive. So don't get a shock if you see working or service dogs in your favourite restaurants, okay? They are specially selected and trained to help persons with various disabilities to live more independently. And you can spot them by the sign they wear or the vest that they wear. And just in case you're wondering, if you can pet a working dog, the short answer is no, because they have to stay focused on their handler, and distracting them in any way can have dire consequences.
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0: Alrighty, PSI readings in the central region has gone back up to 104. It is still in the moderate range for the rest of Singapore, but just take note, yeah. Weather-wise, it's fair weather for now. Temperatures will hit a high of 34 before cooling to lows of 26.
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0: Wilson Phillips and You're in Love. 12:54 on 1FM 91.3. It's Lynette with you on a Saturday, and I want you to be happy too. Yes, it's here with Lewis and the news, literally, as in the news headlines are playing soon. So stay right here on 1FM 91.3.
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1: Good afternoon. These are your news headlines. I'm Kim Anton. Air quality in central Singapore has entered the unhealthy range, with the 24-hour PSI reaching 102 at 11 a.m. The National Environment Agency says readings across the rest of Singapore remain moderate, ranging from 76 to 94. PM2.5 levels were also elevated in the east, west, and central regions. NEA had forecast air quality to remain between the moderate and low unhealthy range. It says smoke from southern Sumatra has been drifting towards Singapore, while haze from fires in Kalimantan could also be carried here by prevailing winds. Singapore's highest PSI this year was 167, recorded on September 29th. A coroner's inquiry into the deaths of two workers who died after inhaling toxic gas at PUB's Choa Chu Kang Waterworks has heard evidence of several safety lapses. A senior Manpower Ministry investigator testified that the workers did not wear respirator masks when they entered an enclosed passageway. They also did not have a colleague outside as required under the buddy system. The area had also not been ventilated beforehand. In May 2024, a Malaysian and an Indian national collapsed after inhaling hydrogen sulfide, a byproduct of water treatment. Both died in hospital, while a third worker survived. Police say at least 246 people have fallen victim to phishing scams involving fraudulent social media advertisements since July, losing at least $1.4 million. The ads had offered deals for cheap food, fashion, and household products. Victims who clicked on them were redirected to phishing websites and asked to enter their card details or iBanking credentials. Some victims also provided one-time passwords or authorized digital tokens to complete the transactions. They realized that they were scammed only after unauthorized transactions were made to their card or bank accounts. The World Health Organization says global life expectancy is close to the level seen before the COVID-19 pandemic. According to its annual Global Health Report, life expectancy reached 73.3 years in 2023, close to the 73.4 years recorded in 2019 before the pandemic struck. However, healthy life expectancy recovered from the pandemic more slowly. It was at 62.8 years in 2023, 0.4 years below the 2019 level. Meanwhile, the world's biggest killer is ischemic heart disease, up from 3 million in 2000 to 9.5 million in 2023. Stroke and chronic obstructive pulmonary disease were the second and third leading causes of death. And finally, Rui Pinto, whose football leaks disclosure helped trigger scrutiny of Manchester City's finances, is set to lose his witness protection in Portugal. His protection is due to end on October 10th after being in place since 2020. Pinto's lawyers say removing it could leave him at greater risk. His disclosures preceded an investigation that has now found Manchester City guilty of serious Premier League financial breaches over nine seasons. The league says City used sham commercial contracts to inflate revenue and understate costs by more than £900 million. City deny wrongdoing and have appealed.
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3: 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Lunette with you on a Saturday. It's the 3rd of October. I have some happy news to share with you. But before that, here's a glimpse of what's to come in this hour, music-wise. Something thrilling from the King of Pop. Some Def Leppard.

Juice Newton as well. But before that, this is Soul System with something called It's Gonna Be a Lovely Day.

0: Together, 117 on 1FM 91.3. It's Lynette with you, and I really wish we had this growing up. It's the 3rd of October, and you have exactly 2 days to put in your application. What am I talking about? GovTech launches a dating pilot to match public officers aged between 21 and 35. And to get a match, all you need to do is click on the email invite, sign in with your SingPass, and complete a questionnaire. That's it, no drama. Men Without Hats are up next. Stand by.
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1: Let's have a look here. Okay, open up wide. Wow, there's a whole lot of stuff here. Happy news, health news. Oh, food talk just around there. And oh, hey, where to go? An inspirational quote for the week too. That's quite a mouthful and a perfect fit for your Sunday morning.
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4: Good afternoon. These are your news headlines. I'm Kim Anton. Air quality in central Singapore has entered the unhealthy range, with the 24-hour PSI reaching 102 at 11 a.m. The National Environment Agency says readings across the rest of Singapore remain moderate, ranging from 76 to 94. PM2.5 levels were also elevated in the east, west, and central regions. NEA had forecast air quality to remain between the moderate and low unhealthy range. It says smoke from southern Sumatra has been drifting towards Singapore, while haze from fires in Kalimantan could also be carried here by prevailing winds. Singapore's highest PSI this year was 167, recorded on September 29th. A coroner's inquiry into the deaths of two workers who died after inhaling toxic gas at PUB's Choa Chu Kang Waterworks has heard evidence of several safety lapses. A senior Manpower Ministry investigator testified that the workers did not wear respirator masks when they entered an enclosed passageway. They also did not have a colleague outside as required under the buddy system. The area had also not been ventilated beforehand. In May 2024, a Malaysian and an Indian national collapsed after inhaling hydrogen sulfide, a byproduct of water treatment. Both died in hospital, while a third worker survived. Police say at least 246 people have fallen victim to phishing scams involving fraudulent social media advertisements since July, losing at least $1.4 million. The ads had offered deals for cheap food, fashion, and household products. Victims who clicked on them were redirected to phishing websites and asked to enter their card details or iBanking credentials. Some victims also provided one-time passwords or authorized digital tokens to complete the transactions. They realized that they were scammed only after unauthorized transactions were made to their card or bank accounts. The World Health Organization says global life expectancy is close to the level seen before the COVID-19 pandemic. According to its annual Global Health Report, life expectancy reached 73.3 years in 2023, close to the 73.4 years recorded in 2019 before the pandemic struck. However, healthy life expectancy recovered from the pandemic more slowly. It was at 62.8 years in 2023, 0.4 years below the 2019 level. Meanwhile, the world's biggest killer is ischemic heart disease, up from 3 million in 2000 to 9.5 million in 2023. Stroke and chronic obstructive pulmonary disease were the second and third leading causes of death. And finally, Rui Pinto, whose football leaks disclosure helped trigger scrutiny of Manchester City's finances, is set to lose his witness protection in Portugal. His protection is due to end on October 10th after being in place since 2020. Pinto's lawyers say removing it could leave him at greater risk. His disclosures preceded an investigation that has now found Manchester City guilty of serious Premier League financial breaches over 9 seasons. The league says City used sham commercial contracts to inflate revenue and understate costs by more than £900 million. City deny wrongdoing and have appealed.
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4: A couple of broken down vehicles to note, and also this accident as well. Now, if you're on the PIE heading towards Tuas, there's a collision after Jalan Yunus. Do avoid lane 1. Also, if you're on the SLE heading towards the BKE, there's a broken down vehicle at Lentor Avenue entrance. And then if you're on the CTE heading towards the AYE, another broken down vehicle after the PIE Changi exit. And then finally, if you're on the CTE heading towards the SLE, broken down vehicle there as well after Merchant Road. Drive safe.
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4: Alrighty, it's now 1:34, time for a throwback. Now, this next song is one of the most celebrated ballads in music history. While it sounds like a pure message of comfort and harmony, its creation was actually marked by intense creative tension, a major lawsuit, and the eventual breakup of the duo. I'm talking about Paul Simon and Art Garfunkel. Paul Simon wrote the song in early 1969 after relentlessly listening to an album by the Swan Silvertones, which is a southern gospel group. And then he stole a line from there, something about a bridge over deep water. But he did make things right, okay? Years later, Paul Simon tracked down the original singer and handed him a royalty check in person. With that as a backdrop, here's the masterpiece from 1970.

0: Naughty by Nature and something called Hip Hop Hooray. It's now 1:46 on 1FM 91.3. It's Lynette with you on a Saturday. It's the 3rd of October and your first date is just 2 days away, okay? GovTech has just launched a dating pilot called First Date to match make public officers aged 21 to 35 through an algorithm. And to get a match, all you have to do is sign in with your SingPass and complete a questionnaire about your interests, habits, values and preferences, which may center around things like religion, age and deal breakers. Well, I heard you won't always get a match, and I would just put in an application just for the fun of it. I suspect my deal breaker page will be extra long, but why not?
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0: Time for a quick check on the weather. According to the Met Service, it is fair weather. Temperatures will hit a high of 34 degrees before cooling to lows of 26. And also a quick look at the PSI readings. The PSI readings in the central region has gone up to 105. Stay safe.
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0: This was a song that made Janet Jackson the first artist in history to score 5 number one R&B hits from a single album. Something called The Pleasure Principle from 1987, taking us to 1:55 on 1FM 91.3. It's Lynette with you, and it's almost time for the next news update. And to take us there is Celine Dion, All By Myself. Stand by.
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3: 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They may be screaming at you.
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0: 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Are no weaknesses.
3: Yes, and nobody. 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
1: These are your news headlines. I'm Joshua Vong. Singapore has launched its first locally built nano-satellite capable of using AI to analyze images from space. Crimson One can filter images to help monitor forest fires and oil spills. The shoebox-sized satellite is NTU's 14th research satellite and was launched aboard a SpaceX rocket yesterday. Its year-long mission will test the AI system, along with lightweight perovskite solar cells. The cells are thinner and potentially cheaper than conventional space-grade panels. More than 30 Singapore satellites have been launched over the past two decades. Police say at least 246 people have fallen victim to phishing scams since July, involving fraudulent social media advertisements, losing at least $1.4 million. The ads had offered deals for cheap food, fashion, and household products. Victims who clicked on them were redirected to phishing websites and asked to enter their card details or iBanking credentials. Some victims also provided one-time passwords or authorized digital tokens to complete the transactions. They realized that they were scammed only after unauthorized transactions were made to their card or bank accounts. Singapore authorities have intercepted more than 390 kilograms of cannabis that were being transited through Singapore en route to another country. Analysts from the Immigration and Checkpoints Authority detected the drugs in an inbound container at the Pasir Panjang scanning station last week. CNB officers then found 1,290 blocks of cannabis hidden in boxes containing gloves. In Singapore, anyone convicted of importing or exporting more than 500 grams of cannabis may face the mandatory death penalty. Moving to world news, US President Donald Trump has criticized New York Attorney General Letitia James after she was appointed to investigate an alleged sexual assault at Cornell University. The case was reopened after records showed prosecutors declined to review additional evidence gathered by campus police in 2024 before deciding not to bring charges. Ms. James now has been appointed special prosecutor, giving her authority to bring criminal charges. Mr. Trump called her a corrupt person and questioned whether those investigated would receive fair treatment. The New York Attorney General previously brought a fraud case against Mr. Trump and his family. All seven men named in the woman's lawsuit deny any wrongdoing. None of them have been charged. And finally, Singapore golfer Shannon Tan has made history by winning the country's first Asian Games medal in the sport. The 22-year-old shot a final round 2-under-68 to finish on 14-under-266 after four rounds. Tan will now face China's Yin Ruoning in a playoff to determine the final placings. India's Pranavi Sharath Uz won gold, finishing one stroke ahead on 265. Tan had led after the opening two rounds before starting the final day in second. No Singapore golfer had previously won an Asian Games medal since golf joined the program in 1982.
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3: It's a little past two here on 1FM 91.3. It's Lynette here with you on a Saturday. It's the 3rd of October, and something really tickles me. I'll tell you what it is in just a bit, but for now, playing soon, music from Justin Timberlake.
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0: This song was inspired by a random roadside graffiti she saw under a bridge on her way to the airport one time. Big Runga and something called Sway, taking us to 2:17 on 1FM 91.3. It's Lynette with you. And like I said earlier, something really tickles me. So let me ask you, would you pay someone to scratch your back? How much would you pay? Apparently, it's a booming business in China. I'll tell you all about it in a moment. Stick with me.
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2: These are your news headlines. I'm Joshua Vong. Singapore has launched its first locally built nano-satellite capable of using AI to analyze images from space. Crimson One can filter images to help monitor forest fires and oil spills. The shoebox-sized satellite is NTU's 14th research satellite and was launched aboard a SpaceX rocket yesterday. Its year-long mission will test the AI system, along with lightweight perovskite solar cells. The cells are thinner and potentially cheaper than conventional space-grade panels. More than 30 Singapore satellites have been launched over the past two decades. Police say at least 246 people have fallen victim to phishing scams since July, involving fraudulent social media advertisements, losing at least $1.4 million. The ads had offered deals for cheap food, fashion, and household products. Victims who clicked on them were redirected to phishing websites and asked to enter their card details or iBanking credentials. Some victims also provided one-time passwords or authorized digital tokens to complete the transactions. They realized that they were scammed only after unauthorized transactions were made to their card or bank accounts. Singapore authorities have intercepted more than 390 kilograms of cannabis that were being transited through Singapore en route to another country. Analysts from the Immigration and Checkpoints Authority detected the drugs in an inbound container at the Pasir Panjang scanning station last week. CNB officers then found 1,290 blocks of cannabis hidden in boxes containing gloves. In Singapore, anyone convicted of importing or exporting more than 500 grams of cannabis may face the mandatory death penalty. Moving to world news, US President Donald Trump has criticized New York Attorney General Letitia James after she was appointed to investigate an alleged sexual assault at Cornell University. The case was reopened after records showed prosecutors declined to review additional evidence gathered by campus police in 2024 before deciding not to bring charges. Ms. James now has been appointed special prosecutor, giving her authority to bring criminal charges. Mr. Trump called her a corrupt person and questioned whether those investigated would receive fair treatment. The New York Attorney General previously brought a fraud case against Mr. Trump and his family. All seven men named in the woman's lawsuit deny any wrongdoing. None of them have been charged. And finally, Singapore golfer Shannon Tan has made history by winning the country's first Asian Games medal in the sport. The 22-year-old shot a final round 2-under-68 to finish on 14-under-266 after four rounds. Tan will now face China's Yin Ruoning in a playoff to determine the final placings. India's Pranavi Sharath Us won gold, finishing one stroke ahead on 265. Tan had led after the opening two rounds before starting the final day in second. No Singapore golfer had previously won an Asian Games medal since golf joined the program in 1982.
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3: Now, if you're on Dunyan Road headed towards the city, there's an obstacle to watch out for. After Chancery Lane, do avoid Lane 2. Also, if you're on the CTE heading towards the SLE, there's a broken down vehicle after Ang Mo Kio Avenue 3. And then if you're at Punggol Road, TPE Slip Road to Hougang, or in around that area, there's a blackout, so do proceed with caution. And then finally, if you are on the CTE heading towards the SLE, it's bumper to bumper between Jalan Bahagia and Moomin Road. Drive safe.
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3: All right, it's now 2:34, and this next song is actually about a tennis team, not the city, Philadelphia. It is written as a personal favor for Elton's close friend, tennis superstar Billie Jean King, who was the star player and coach for the Philadelphia Freedoms. Apparently, Elton was such a massive fan that he regularly wore the team uniform and sat on the players' bench to cheer them on. So when Elton asked his longtime lyricist Bernie Taupin to write a song called Philadelphia Freedom, Topin was completely stumped. You know, he had no idea how to write lyrics about tennis. Instead, he wrote a song about personal liberation and acceptance. Enjoy this one from 1975.

0: Alexander O'Neill and something called Fake, taking us to 2:48 on 1FM 91.3. It's Lynette with you, and this is as real as it gets, okay? So over in Shenzhen, China, there is a back scratching service which is doing very well, earning about like $15,000 per month, okay? So I went to read up all about it, and how Chang came up with the idea was very interesting. Well, sometime last year, while browsing short videos on social media, he came across a clip featuring a woman scratching her husband's itches. And he noticed many viewers commenting that they would pay for someone to do the same for them. And that's how his booming business was born. Apparently, his therapist would wear these longish nail accessories, usually worn by the Empress Dowager type character in period dramas. Yeah. And the scratching service costs about like $40 per hour. And it's very effective in reducing stress and enhancing sleep quality. And occasionally, staff would scratch specific itchy areas to help customers relax and laugh out loud. So if you're heading to Shenzhen sometime soon, you may want to check them out.
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0: Now, the PSI readings are slowly creeping up again, especially in the central region. It's up to 105 now, but the rest of Singapore is still in the moderate range, so fingers crossed it'll come back down again. In the meanwhile, according to the weatherman, it's fair weather for today, mostly cloudy with temperatures at a constant 33 degrees Celsius.
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0: It's the Backstreet Boys and All I Have to Give. 2:54 on 1FM 91.3. It's Lynette with you on a Saturday. Thanks for hanging out with me the last couple of hours. I'm already looking forward to next Saturday. Join me if you can, same time next weekend. In the meanwhile, still to come, news headlines and also music from the likes of Pearl Jam, Daniel Powter, Diana King as well, and many, many more. So stay right here to chill with Phil on 1FM 91.3.
1: 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Didn't catch us on the morning drive? Here's what you missed.
2: Here comes the hot stepper, and guess what?
3: It's as if
2: Zeta knows the hot stepper is in the studio. Ooh,
4: good morning.
2: Deceive me? What?
4: Okay, I gotta get out of here. I gotta go see the bosses.
3: All right.
2: How
3: then.
2: Dare you tease us with your presence? Just one talk set? Oh, okay, la. Well, you know what? You've got about one more week to just rest up, and then we will see you, hear you on Monday, 5th October.
3: Yeah, but guess what?
2: Is waiting for the what?
3: I will be sleeping in.
4: I didn't say that, okay, Levy? I didn't say, huh? I didn't say that.
2: I don't understand why I. I'm the one who is having the very, very short end of the stick. And,
4: that's
2: and you guys
4: you're
2: constantly sticking it up my...
4: No, you are super Levy. That's why.
2: No, don't you... No. Go. Go for your meeting.
3: You piece
4: of
2: stick.
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1: Good afternoon, I'm Joshua Vong, and these are your news headlines. Air quality in central Singapore has entered the unhealthy range, with the 24-hour PSI reaching 105 at 1 p.m. Readings across the rest of the island remain moderate, ranging from 77 to 96. PM 2.5 levels were also elevated in the east, west and central regions. At 1 p.m, the PM 2.5 in the east fell back into the normal range at 52, while the central remains elevated at 66. The NEA has forecast air quality to remain between the moderate and low unhealthy range, as smoke from southern Sumatra and Kalimantan drifts towards Singapore. Four youths have been reported missing in separate cases over 3 days, with police appealing for information on their whereabouts. The latest is a 16-year-old boy, Sajid Rahman, last seen near 16 Jalan Tenteram at about 2 p.m. yesterday. He dressed in a dark blue t-shirt and dark-coloured pants. Also missing are three girls. 14-year-old Tian Yi Chanel Maglio, last seen near 1 St. Wilford Road on September 25th. 12-year-old Ariana Kyrene, last seen near Block 997C, Buangkok Crescent, on September 29th. And 15-year-old Jamie Oh Hui Min, last seen near Block 3, Pasir Ris Rise, on September 24th. Those with information may contact the police at 1-800-255-0000 or via their eyewitness website. Oil prices have fallen after European leaders agreed to release diesel reserves in an effort to bring prices down. Brent crude dropped nearly 2% to just over $100 a barrel, while US crude fell just over 2% to around $90. The wider plan discussed by European governments included releasing 50 million barrels of diesel, with the International Energy Agency releasing another 50 million barrels of crude oil. Brent is down nearly 3% this week, while US crude has fallen about 1.5%. The World Health Organization says global life expectancy is close to the levels seen before the COVID-19 pandemic. According to its annual Global Health Report, life expectancy reached 73.3 years in 2023, close to the 73.4 years recorded in 2019 before the pandemic struck. However, healthy life expectancy recovered from the pandemic more slowly. It was at 62.8 years in 2023, 0.4 years below the 2019 level. Meanwhile, the world's biggest killer is heart disease, up from 3 million in 2000 to 9.5 million in 2023. Stroke and chronic obstructive pulmonary disease were the second and third leading causes of death. And finally, Singapore has won its third sailing medal at the Asian Games, with 16-year-old Ian Goh taking silver in the boys' Ilka 4. The Games debutant finished with 25 points in 12 races at the Kaiyo Yacht Harbour in Gamagori. South Korea's Choi Ju-in came from behind to win gold, while Hong Kong's Thiago Salgado took bronze with 27 points. Ian's silver matches the achievement of his older brother Isaac at the 2023 Games. Singapore also won two sailing silvers on October 2nd through Sean Kum and Nigel Tan in the boys 29er and Jania Ang in the Ilka 6.
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5: Good afternoon. I hope your weekend has been going great. Philip Chu chilling out with you till 7 o'clock with more of the greatest and familiar hits as you make the most of your weekend. In this hour, Diana King, Daniel Powter, and Belinda Carlisle. First off, it's The Cars.

0: Just 10 minutes to write the song while on board a ferry from Victoria to Vancouver. Record labels initially rejected the song, you know, until it was picked up for a French Coca-Cola commercial. And, well, the song turned out to be the best-selling digital download of 2005-2006. Topped the Billboard Hot 100 as well, and used for the eliminated contestants on American Idol, if you remember. Not too shabby at all. Hope you're having a bad day. Instead, I hope you're having a most wonderful Saturday. Still to come, Jermaine Jackson. And after this, the singer who has Indo-Jamaican ancestry with roots to Bengaluru, India. That's Diana King.
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0: 1FM 91.3, that's Do What You Do. Jermaine Jackson, who happened to be the lead singer of the Jackson 5 before his younger brother Michael took over the center microphone. But well, then again, he's had a decent solo career for himself. Besides his work with the Jackson 5, he also did some notable duets and worked very closely as a producer and collaborator with Whitney Houston, with whom he did a duet sometime in the 80s. Thanks for chilling with me, Phil, here on a Saturday. Right after news and traffic, a 70s throwback with Sticks.
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4: Good afternoon, I'm Joshua Vong, and these are your news headlines. Air quality in central Singapore has entered the unhealthy range, with the 24-hour PSI reaching 105 at 1 p.m. Readings across the rest of the island remain moderate, ranging from 77 to 96. PM 2.5 levels were also elevated in the east, west and central regions. At 1 p.m, the PM 2.5 in the east fell back into the normal range at 52, while the central remains elevated at 66. The NEA has forecast air quality to remain between the moderate and low unhealthy range, as smoke from southern Sumatra and Kalimantan drifts towards Singapore. Four youths have been reported missing in separate cases over 3 days, with police appealing for information on their whereabouts. The latest is a 16-year-old boy, Sajid Rahman, last seen near 16 Jalan Tenteram at about 2 p.m. yesterday. He dressed in a dark blue t-shirt and dark-coloured pants. Also missing are three girls. 14-year-old Tian'i Chanel Maglio, last seen near 1 St. Wilford Road on September 25th. 12-year-old Ariana Kyrene, last seen near Block 997C, Buangkok Crescent on September 29th. And 15-year-old Jamie Oh Hui Min, last seen near Block 3, Pasir Ris Rise on September 24th. Those with information may contact the police at 1-800-255-0000 or via their eyewitness website. Oil prices have fallen after European leaders agreed to release diesel reserves in an effort to bring prices down. Brent crude dropped nearly 2% to just over $100 a barrel, while US crude fell just over 2% to around $90. The wider plan discussed by European governments included releasing 50 million barrels of diesel, with the International Energy Agency releasing another 50 million barrels of crude oil. Brent is down nearly 3% this week, while US crude has fallen about 1.5%. The World Health Organization says global life expectancy is close to the levels seen before the COVID-19 pandemic. According to its annual Global Health Report, life expectancy reached 73.3 years in 2023, close to the 73.4 years recorded in 2019 before the pandemic struck. However, healthy life expectancy recovered from the pandemic more slowly. It was at 62.8 years in 2023, 0.4 years below the 2019 level. Meanwhile, the world's biggest killer is heart disease, up from 3 million in 2000 to 9.5 million in 2023. Stroke and chronic obstructive pulmonary disease were the second and third leading causes of death. And finally, Singapore has won its third sailing medal at the Asian Games, with 16-year-old Ian Goh taking silver in the boys' Ilka 4. The Games debutant finished with 25 points in 12 races at the Kayo Yacht Harbour in Gamagori. South Korea's Choi Ju-in came from behind to win gold, while Hong Kong's Thiago Salgado took bronze with 27 points. Ian's silver matches the achievement of his older brother Isaac at the 2023 Games. Singapore also won two sailing silvers on October 2nd through Sean Kum and Nigel Tan in the Boys 29er and Jania Ang in the Ilka 6.
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0: 1FM traffic. Heavy traffic on Orchard Road. This is towards Nickel Highway between Grange Road and Scotts Road. And also traffic slowdown on the PIE towards Changi at the KPE ECP exit. And last minute accident on Adam Road at Queensway at the Farrah flyover in Lane 1.
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0: 1FM 91.3, that's Belinda Carlisle, Leave a Light On, which featured that signature slide guitar solo by George Harrison, who happened to be a fan of her singing. And besides, she's also a very humble person, apparently, grounded, personable in spite of her global success. Speaking of which, every year the Straits Times is looking for people who do good deeds quietly and yet they don't brag about them. You know, those people with steadfast hands that make Singapore a little kinder and braver. If you know of anyone like that, nominate him or her for the SD Singaporean of the Year 2026 Awards. Go to str.sg/SOTY2026. Nominate and do so before the closing date, which is December the 10th of this year. So you can find out more at str.sg/SOTY2026. All right, now to give you the weather outlook for the afternoon, Yusor Andor and Naina Cherry.
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0: Meanwhile, weather-wise, fair skies, sunshine as well, and at the moment, a high of 34 degrees Celsius.
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0: 1FM 91.3 from Birmingham, England, Duran Duran, New Moon on Monday. Of course, we know that they were massive in the 80s, but did you also know they had their own board game called Arena, which was taken directly from their live album from 1984 and released in conjunction with the 1985 video version. The game is designed for 2 to 4 players. The objective was to collect video cards and band member cards and accumulate as many points as possible. And the person who finished with all the required cards and the highest score wins. I think you can find it still on eBay. Philip Chu with you and chilling out with you till 7 o'clock. Glad for your company. Hope you're enjoying your Saturday like I am. Latest news headlines just around the corner, after which we'll get more of the Saturday music going. So keep it right here.
1: 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Didn't catch us on the morning drive? 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
2: It is called the Batman effect.
3: The Batman effect.
2: 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Uh-huh. And then during some of the journeys, another researcher will enter the carriage dressed as Batman.
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2: 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Uh-huh. 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
3: Then I'm 100% yes. 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
5: Good afternoon, I'm Joshua Vong, and these are your news headlines. Authorities are strengthening safeguards for Islamic education in Singapore, requiring those teaching 10 or more people regularly to register with MUIS as Muslim religious schools. This applies to lessons held in person or online. MUIS officers will also be authorized to inspect such schools, with about 50 additional providers expected to register. Unregistered providers have until March 31st next year to apply and can continue operating during the transition period. The changes follow a recent sexual abuse case involving two young boys by a so-called religious influencer between 2022 and 2024, including in a mosque. Singapore's Shannon Tan has secured a historic golf medal at the Asian Games. The 22-year-old won a bronze in the women's individual event after losing the playoff for silver with China's Yin Ruoning. This is the first golf medal that Singapore has ever won at the Asiad. Tan shot a final round 2-under-68 for a 14-under-266 total in regulation to tie with Yin on second. In the playoff on the first hole, Yin posted an ever par 4 to clinch the silver after Tan's par putt-lipped out. The goal was won by India's Pranavi Sharath Uz, who finished one stroke ahead of her rivals. A coroner's inquiry has revealed evidence of safety lapses in the deaths of two workers who inhaled toxic gas at PUB's Choa Chu Kang Waterworks. In May 2024, a Malaysian and an Indian national collapsed after inhaling hydrogen sulfide, a byproduct of water treatment. A senior Manpower Ministry investigator testified that the workers did not wear respirator masks when they entered an enclosed passageway. They also did not have a colleague outside, as required under the buddy system, while the area had not been ventilated beforehand. Both died in hospital, while a third worker survived. Moving to world news. The co-pilot accused of attacking the captain of a Fly Dubai flight to Israel had reportedly been barred from flying in Oman over concerns about his extremist views. The Omani national, Hammam al-Hammami, allegedly attacked the Indian captain during the September 30th flight from Dubai to Tel Aviv. The captain apparently managed to open the cockpit door, allowing passengers and crew to restrain the attacker before an emergency landing in Saudi Arabia. Israeli Prime Minister Benjamin Netanyahu said the suspect had been radicalized and tried to crash the plane, while other reports have cited possible links to Syria. And finally, K-pop boy band Stray Kids will not submit music for consideration for the 2027 Grammys, joining BTS in sitting out the US Music Industry Awards. Their label, JYP Entertainment, confirmed the decision without disclosing the reason. It comes after the Recording Academy reaffirmed a new Best Asian Pop Music Performance category, covering K-pop, J-pop and C-pop. The move has drawn criticism for separating Asian pop and marginalizing artists already in the global pop mainstream. Stray Kids has been a major US commercial success, repeatedly topping the Billboard 200 albums chart.
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0: Good afternoon. Thanks for having us on. I hope your weekend has been going great. We have another hour of the greatest hits where you look forward to, including those by Westlife, Color Me Bad, and Kylie Minogue. But for starters, how about Danny Wilson?
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1FM 91.3, that's Beverly Craven. Promise Me. She grew up listening to classical music, probably inspired by her violinist mother. So, she didn't buy her first pop record until she was 15. So she was late to pop music, but she did well when she became a pop singer, yeah? Even won the Brit Award for Best British Newcomer in 1992 while 8.5 months pregnant with her first child. Hope you're enjoying your Saturday, and if you're spending your weekend listening to us, thanks for having us on. We appreciate it. Right, back to more music here on 1FM. This is Dan Hartman. I Can Dream About You.

0: 1FM 91.3, the immensely likable hit by Tears for Fears, Everybody Wants to Rule the World. Kind of song that's great to hear while you're driving or even when you're not. I know I never tire of it. Such an awesome track it is, isn't it? To think that it was a last-minute addition for the album Songs from the Big Chair, thrown together at the very end of their recording sessions for that album. But what do you know, it turned out to be a number one hit and richly deserved at that. After News and Traffic, an outstanding track up next on a 70s throwback, a warm and fuzzy song called Sharing the Night Together by Dr. Hook and The Medicine Show.
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3: Good afternoon. I'm Joshua Vong, and these are your news headlines. Authorities are strengthening safeguards for Islamic education in Singapore, requiring those teaching 10 or more people regularly to register with MUIS as Muslim religious schools. This applies to lessons held in person or online. MUIS officers will also be authorized to inspect such schools, with about 50 additional providers expected to register. Unregistered providers have until March 31st next year to apply and can continue operating during the transition period. The changes follow a recent sexual abuse case involving two young boys by a so-called religious influencer between 2022 and 2024, including in a mosque. Singapore's Shannon Tan has secured a historic golf medal at the Asian Games. The 22-year-old won a bronze in the women's individual event after losing the playoff for silver with China's Yin Ruoning. This is the first golf medal that Singapore has ever won at the Asiad. Tan shot a final round 2-under-68 for a 14-under-266 total in regulation to tie with Yin on second. In the playoff on the first hole, Yin posted an ever par 4 to clinch the silver after Tan's par putt-lipped out. The goal was won by India's Pranavi Sharath Uz, who finished one stroke ahead of her rivals. A coroner's inquiry has revealed evidence of safety lapses in the deaths of two workers who inhaled toxic gas at PUB's Choa Chu Kang Waterworks. In May 2024, a Malaysian and an Indian national collapsed after inhaling hydrogen sulfide, a byproduct of water treatment. A senior Manpower Ministry investigator testified that the workers did not wear respirator masks when they entered an enclosed passageway. They also did not have a colleague outside, as required under the buddy system, while the area had not been ventilated beforehand. Both died in hospital, while a third worker survived. Moving to world news, the co-pilot accused of attacking the captain of a Fly Dubai flight to Israel had reportedly been barred from flying in Oman over concerns about his extremist views. The Omani national, Hammam al-Hammami, allegedly attacked the Indian captain during the September 30th flight from Dubai to Tel Aviv. The captain apparently managed to open the cockpit door, allowing passengers and crew to restrain the attacker before an emergency landing in Saudi Arabia. Israeli Prime Minister Benjamin Netanyahu said the suspect had been radicalized and tried to crash the plane, while other reports have cited possible links to Syria. And finally, K-pop boy band Stray Kids will not submit music for consideration for the 2027 Grammys, joining BTS in sitting out the US Music Industry Awards. Their label, JYP Entertainment, confirmed the decision without disclosing the reason. It comes after the Recording Academy reaffirmed a new Best Asian Pop Music Performance category, covering K-pop, J-pop and C-pop. The move has drawn criticism for separating Asian pop and marginalizing artists already in the global pop mainstream. Stray Kids has been a major US commercial success, repeatedly topping the Billboard 200 albums chart.
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0: 1FM traffic. Number of vehicle breakdowns to tell you about. One on the CTE towards the AYE after Braddell Road. Another on the PIE towards Changi after the KPE. And also on the BKE towards the PIE after Dairy Farm Road.
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0: One of them, 91.3, that's calling me bad. I adore Mi Amor. Before they made it big, you know, they would sing a cappella on the sidewalks outside record label offices until someone notices them. But thanks to the help of Robert Bell of Kool & the Gang, he flew them out to New York to record demos, and they eventually managed to strike a record deal. Philip Chu hanging out with you as we chill together on a lovely Saturday, because it is a weekend after all. Coming up, we have After the Weather, Kylie Minogue and Bryan Adams.
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0: Fair skies and sunny as well this afternoon. At the moment, a high of 34 degrees Celsius.
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0: FM 91.3, that's Firehouse here for you. And we are indeed here for you as we play you some of the greatest hits of all time. Now, if you love food, and really, who doesn't? Well, you gotta check out the TLM Food Expo 2026 at Singapore Expo Hall 6A, happening this weekend from 11 a.m. to 9 p.m. There'll be over 120 plus exhibitors, as well as a diverse lineup of local heritage brands. There will be international vendors and food businesses under one roof, okay? Admission is free, so check it out. Philip, chilling out with you on a Saturday. Hope you're having and enjoying the greatest hits that we have for you. News headlines just around the corner. More Saturday music right after, but before the news, it's Kim Wilde.
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2: Good afternoon. I'm Joshua Vong, and these are your news headlines. Singapore has introduced its first dedicated animal welfare code for dog trainers. It adopts evidence-based methods and positive reinforcement to ensure more humane methods of getting dogs to listen and obey. The code also advises against aversive devices, such as electronic shock collars. Pet groomers must be physically present with animals throughout grooming sessions, following several cases of pets dying when left unattended. The National Parks Board said the new standards will strengthen animal welfare and align standards with global practices. Over the past 3 years, there were 54 alleged groomer-related pet harm cases, including deaths. Singapore has added 2 more medals at the Asian Games, including its first ever in golf. Shannon Tan won a bronze in the women's individual event after losing the playoff for silver with China's Yin Ruo Ning. In sailing, 16-year-old Ian Goh won silver in the boys' Ilka 4, finishing with 25 points from 12 races. His result gives Singapore 3 sailing silvers at the Games, following medals from Sean Kum and Nigel Tan and Jania Ang. 4 youths have been reported missing in separate cases over 3 days, with police appealing for information on their whereabouts. The latest is a 16-year-old boy, Sajid Rahman, last seen near 16 Jalan Tenteram at about 2 p.m. yesterday. He dressed in a dark blue t-shirt and dark-coloured pants. Also missing are 3 girls. 14-year-old Tieni Chanel Maglio, last seen near 1 St. Wilford Road on September 25th. 12-year-old Ariana Kyrene, last seen near block 997C, Buangkok Crescent on September 29th. And 15-year-old Jamie O'Hui Min, last seen near block 3, Pasir Ris Rise on September 24th. Those with information may contact the police at 1-800-255-0000 or via their eyewitness website. Moving to world news, Russia has struck a major bridge over the Dnipro River in Kyiv, disrupting traffic as attacks on the Ukrainian capital's infrastructure intensify. Authorities say the northern bridge was damaged in a Russian air attack. It affected its road surface and trolley bus cables, disrupting traffic between Kyiv's eastern and western banks. No casualties were reported. The southern bridge has also been hit by Russian drones in recent days, raising concerns about possible power disruptions to the capital ahead of winter. And finally, the Philippines, this year's ASEAN chair, has expressed concern over an airstrike in Myanmar's Rakhine State that killed 50 people and injured dozens others. Manila said the attack caused significant destruction and stressed that ASEAN should remain guided by its consensus-based approach. The Philippines also offered to facilitate discussions within the regional bloc on ways to assist Myanmar towards a solution that is Myanmar-owned and led. Since Myanmar's 2021 military coup, the country has been locked in a civil war, which has killed 100,000 people and displaced over 3.5 million others.
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4: Hey there, thanks for having us on this weekend and chilling with me, Phil, as we bring the music back on in this hour with Coldplay, Bon Jovi, Whitney Houston, and the start of the hour is the New Radicals. And you get what you give here on 1FM 91.3. 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

1FM 91.3 Keene with that beautiful track, Somewhere Only We Know, a secret place, a special place that you go to when you want to be alone. I'm pretty sure you have some place like that, or a favorite hangout with someone special or with their close friends. Only you would know. All right, if you enjoy doing playlists, you want to share it on air with those listening in, then the 60-minute music takeover is your answer. Just come up with a playlist of your favorite songs that you hear on 1FM and send it over by WhatsApp at 8855-0913 with the keyword takeover, along with your name, about 15 songs from either the 70s, 80s, 90s, early 2000s. You can do a theme if you want, like some have done, you know, like movies or duos. Okay? All right, so get your selection in as soon as you can. Still to come, Ray Parker Jr. And for now, the Motown-inspired song that became a hit for the French actress, model, and icon, Vanessa.

0: YFM 91.3, Ray Parker Jr., Woman Needs Love. He also happened to be a prolific session guitarist. I mean, throughout the 70s, this guy has played on tracks for the likes of Barry White, Aretha Franklin, The Supremes, Diana Ross, The Carpenters, and also Bill Withers. And then, of course, in the 80s, he had a string of hits of his own, including Ghostbusters and the one you just heard, A Woman Needs Love, a song that moved me enough to buy the whole album, which, of course, didn't disappoint at all. After News and Traffic, another smash hit from Blue Suede with their famous Ooga Chaka cover of a version of a song first recorded by B.J. Thomas without the Ooga Chaka on a 70s throwback. Stand by.
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6: Good afternoon, I'm Joshua Vong, and these are your news headlines. Singapore has introduced its first dedicated animal welfare code for dog trainers. It adopts evidence-based methods and positive reinforcement to ensure more humane methods of getting dogs to listen and obey. The code also advises against aversive devices, such as electronic shock collars. Pet groomers must be physically present with animals throughout grooming sessions, following several cases of pets dying when left unattended. The National Parks Board said the new standards will strengthen animal welfare and align standards with global practices. Over the past 3 years, there were 54 alleged groomer-related pet harm cases, including deaths. Singapore has added two more medals at the Asian Games, including its first ever in golf. Shannon Tan won a bronze in the women's individual event after losing the playoff for silver with China's Yin Ruo Ning. In sailing, 16-year-old Ian Goh won silver in the boys' Ilka 4, finishing with 25 points from 12 races. His result gives Singapore 3 sailing silvers at the Games, following medals from Sean Kum and Nigel Tan and Jania Ang. 4 youths have been reported missing in separate cases over 3 days, with police appealing for information on their whereabouts. The latest is a 16-year-old boy, Sajid Rahman, last seen near 16 Jalan Tenteram at about 2 p.m. yesterday. He dressed in a dark blue t-shirt and dark-coloured pants. Also missing are 3 girls. 14-year-old Tieni Chanel Maglio, last seen near 1 St. Wilford Road on September 25th. 12-year-old Ariana Kyrene, last seen near Block 997C, Buangkok Crescent on September 29th. And 15-year-old Jamie Oh Hui Min, last seen near Block 3, Pasir Ris Rise on September 24th. Those with information may contact the police at 1-800-255-0000 or via their eyewitness website. Moving to world news. Russia has struck a major bridge over the Dnipro River in Kyiv, disrupting traffic as attacks on the Ukrainian capital's infrastructure intensify. Authorities say the northern bridge was damaged in a Russian air attack. It affected its road surface and trolley bus cables, disrupting traffic between Kyiv's eastern and western banks. No casualties were reported. The southern bridge has also been hit by Russian drones in recent days, raising concerns about possible power disruptions to the capital ahead of winter. And finally, the Philippines, this year's ASEAN chair, has expressed concern over an airstrike in Myanmar's Rakhine State that killed 50 people and injured dozens others. Manila said the attack caused significant destruction and stressed that ASEAN should remain guided by its consensus-based approach. The Philippines also offered to facilitate discussions within the regional bloc on ways to assist Myanmar towards a solution that is Myanmar-owned and led. Since Myanmar's 2021 military coup, the country has been locked in a civil war, which has killed 100,000 people and displaced over 3.5 million others.
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0: And if you are currently driving, be aware of roadworks on the BKE towards Woodlands before Dairy Farm Road. Also on the PIE towards Tuas after Clementi in Lane 1. And also a broken down vehicle on the PIE towards Tuas after Stevens.
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0: 1FM 91.3 Simply Red with their second number one hit on the Billboard Hot 100. If You Don't Know Me by Now, it's a stripped down cover of the Harold Melvin and the Blue Notes classic, originally written, in fact, for LaBelle, Patti LaBelle's group, you know, but they never recorded it. But those who did scored well on the charts, so maybe a tinge of regret on the part of LaBelle. Who knows? Hope you're having a good time with us and with whatever activity you're on now this Saturday. Hope you're having a wonderful day as well while you're at it, making the most of your weekend. After this weather update, Bon Jovi and M2M.
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0: 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At the moment, it's a high of 34 degrees Celsius.
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0: 1FM 91.3, that's Peter Schilling, Major Tom. Coming home with the theme of that song in mind, let's have a little bit of fun for today's song sharing session. Let's imagine that you are selected to be in a lunar module, a rocket, for example, for a trip to the moon, and you're allowed to take only one song with you. What song would it be? Now, you have to bear in mind that you may have to play that song on repeat mode, and you don't mind at all because you love the song so much. So what would that song be? Let me know as usual via WhatsApp, 8855-0913. I would love to hear that song you'll bring with you in a rocket to the moon, the one and only song you can bring. Latest news headlines just round the corner. More of the greatest hits right after. Stay with me.
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5: Good evening, I'm Joshua Vong, and these are your news headlines. Singapore residents are engaging in high levels of physical activity, but they are also eating more calories and too much sodium. The 2025 National Nutrition Survey found average daily calorie intake has risen to 2,460 kilocalories from 2,410 in 2022. Meanwhile, 95% of residents consume too much sodium, at about twice the recommended global limit. Doctors warn exercise cannot compensate for poor diets, which can increase the risks of obesity, high blood pressure, and related illnesses. The survey also found half of those aged 50 to 69 are not taking daily recommended protein levels of 1.2 grams per kilogram of body weight. Authorities are strengthening safeguards for Islamic education in Singapore, requiring those teaching 10 or more people regularly to register with MUIS as Muslim religious schools. This applies to lessons held in person or online. MUIS officers will also be authorized to inspect such schools, with about 50 additional providers expected to register. Unregistered providers have until March 31st next year to apply and can continue operating during the transition period. The changes follow a recent sexual abuse case involving two young boys by a so-called religious influencer between 2022 and 2024, including in a mosque. Moving to world news. The co-pilot accused of attacking the captain of a Fly Dubai flight to Israel had reportedly been barred from flying in Oman over concerns about his extremist views. The Omani national, Hammam al-Hammami, allegedly attacked the Indian captain during the September 30th flight from Dubai to Tel Aviv. The captain apparently managed to open the cockpit door while the plane was in a dive, allowing passengers and crew to restrain the attacker before an emergency landing in Saudi Arabia. Israeli Prime Minister Benjamin Netanyahu said the suspect had been radicalized and tried to crash the plane, while other reports have cited possible links to Syria. New York Governor Kathy Hochul has ordered a fresh investigation into allegations of a 2024 gang rape at Cornell University. The case resurfaced after the alleged victim sued, accusing seven fraternity members of raping her while she was intoxicated. Governor Hochul criticized authorities for an inadequate investigation, including the omission of the rape allegation from a statement given to prosecutors. The county district attorney, who declined to bring charges in 2024, has reopened the investigation under the state attorney general, who will oversee the case. Meanwhile, Cornell says it is committed to an external review of its handling of the case. And finally, in sport, Shannon Tan has secured Singapore's first golf medal at the Asian Games. The 22-year-old won a bronze in the women's individual event after losing the playoff for silver with China's Yin Ruoning. 16-year-old Ian Goh won silver in the boys' Ilka 4, finishing with 25 points from 12 races. 17-year-old debutante John Wong clinched bronze in the boys' windsurfing event, finishing third with 25 points from 11 races. They have taken Singapore's sailing medal tally at the Games to 4, following silver medals from Sean Kum and Nigel Tan and Jania Ang.
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0: Good evening. Hope your Saturday is going really well and you're feeling great. Relax, as you should be on a day like this. What's that one song that you bring with you in a rocket to the moon if you're allowed just one song? WhatsApp 8855-0913 to tell me what it is. On the way next, music from The Pretenders, also blues. Staying in first up, it's Philip Bailey and Phil Collins.

That's a great song, the one that you usually use to bring in all the, well, the first course for during a dinner, especially a wedding dinner. Anyway, I don't know whether they still do that. Anyway, RJ says it would have to be this Alphaville song.

0: All right, bear in mind that you guys don't mind playing the song on repeat in space. Anyway, which song would you bring on your rocket ship if you're allowed only one song on board? I would love to know what it is. 8855-0913. Okay, I would like to hear from you. Getting you back to the music next with Sting and Thompson Twins.
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1FM 91.3 Bananarama and Venus asking you what song you'd bring on board your rocket to the moon. We're not going to be traveling as far as Venus, just to be realistic. Anyway, for Odelia, it is this classic track which she'll sing when she passes by the moon.

0: love you.
1: That's one song you just simply want to sing along, even if you're not on the moon or passing by the moon. Let me see now. We have Ian Chan. He chose this one by Tears to Fears.

And I would say he made the right choice because I love that song as well. Let me see. Andy Ng says he will never get sick of listening to the best rock song of all time, which is this track. Your

Yeah, Stairway to Heaven it is by Led Zeppelin. And for Xiao Xian, it is this collab by Coldplay and the Chainsmokers. Oh,

0: playing just like this. Okay, we'll do one more round of the one song you will bring on board a rocket ship if they are only allowing you to bring one. Okay, 8855-0913. Send in your song choice. We still have one more round to go. News and traffic, and then Michael Jackson.
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3: Good evening. I'm Joshua Vong, and these are your news headlines. Singapore residents are engaging in high levels of physical activity, but they are also eating more calories and too much sodium. The 2025 National Nutrition Survey found average daily calorie intake has risen to 2,460 kilocalories from 2,410 in 2022. Meanwhile, 95% of residents consume too much sodium, at about twice the recommended global limit. Doctors warn exercise cannot compensate for poor diets, which can increase the risks of obesity, high blood pressure, and related illnesses. The survey also found half of those aged 50 to 69 are not taking daily recommended protein levels of 1.2 grams per kilogram of body weight. Authorities are strengthening safeguards for Islamic education in Singapore, requiring those teaching 10 or more people regularly to register with MUIS as Muslim religious schools. This applies to lessons held in person or online. MUIS officers will also be authorized to inspect such schools, with about 50 additional providers expected to register. Unregistered providers have until March 31st next year to apply and can continue operating during the transition period. The changes follow a recent sexual abuse case involving two young boys by a so-called religious influencer between 2022 and 2024, including in a mosque. Moving to world news. The co-pilot accused of attacking the captain of a Fly Dubai flight to Israel had reportedly been barred from flying in Oman over concerns about his extremist views. The Omani national, Hammam al-Hammami, allegedly attacked the Indian captain during the September 30th flight from Dubai to Tel Aviv. The captain apparently managed to open the cockpit door while the plane was in a dive, allowing passengers and crew to restrain the attacker before an emergency landing in Saudi Arabia. Israeli Prime Minister Benjamin Netanyahu said the suspect had been radicalized and tried to crash the plane, while other reports have cited possible links to Syria. New York Governor Kathy Hochul has ordered a fresh investigation into allegations of a 2024 gang rape at Cornell University. The case resurfaced after the alleged victim sued, accusing seven fraternity members of raping her while she was intoxicated. Governor Hochul criticized authorities for an inadequate investigation, including the omission of the rape allegation from a statement given to prosecutors. The county district attorney, who declined to bring charges in 2024, has reopened the investigation under the state attorney general, who will oversee the case. Meanwhile, Cornell says it is committed to an external review of its handling of the case. And finally, in sport, Shannon Tan has secured Singapore's first golf medal at the Asian Games. The 22-year-old won a bronze in the women's individual event after losing the playoff for silver with China's Yin Ruoning. 16-year-old Ian Goh won silver in the boys' Ilka 4, finishing with 25 points from 12 races. 17-year-old debutante John Wong clinched bronze in the boys' windsurfing event, finishing third with 25 points from 11 races. They have taken Singapore's sailing medal tally at the Games to 4, following silver medals from Sean Kam and Nigel Tan and Jania Ang.
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0: If you're intending to head towards Nicoll Highway, I would say try and avoid it for now if you can. Because there's heavy traffic there on Nicoll Highway towards Shenton Way between Raffles Boulevard and Republic Avenue. Likewise, there's heavy traffic in the CTE tunnel towards the SLE at the Merchant Road exit. And there's been an accident as well on the AYE towards the MCE after Clemente Avenue 6 in Lane 4.
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1FM 91.3, that's of course Sweet Sensation, If Wishes Come True. Well, if you're allowed only one song on board your rocket ship, what song would it be? Well, Nasharuddin has no doubt that he'll take this song with him.

Yeah, he's going to rock it out on board his spaceship. Bear in mind, going to play that song on repeat a few times if you're feeling lonely. Hanako says, is this one, this fun track by George Harrison. I got

0: Such a good song it is as well. It's by Toto, of course. Africa. That about wraps it up for today's sharing session. Thank you so much for your songs, for sharing your songs. We'll do another topic next Saturday, okay? In the meantime, we got the weather, and then we'll come back to the music with Air Supply.
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0: All right, weather-wise this evening, it's going to be fair, but warm as well. At the moment, it's a high of 35 degrees Celsius, going down to an overnight low of 26 degrees.
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0: 1FM 91.3, and that's Brandy. Have you ever? Well, that should do it for today. Thank you for chilling with me. A pleasure as always. You have yourself a fabulous weekend, okay? And after the news, we've got songs you can party to 7 p.m. till 10 p.m. here on 1FM. I'm Philip Chiu. I'll catch you on Monday. Thank you for listening.
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6: Good evening, I'm Joshua Vong, and these are your news headlines. Singapore residents are engaging in high levels of physical activity, but they are also eating more calories and too much sodium. The 2025 National Nutrition Survey found average daily calorie intake has risen to 2,460 kilocalories from 2,410 in 2022. Meanwhile, 95% of residents consume too much sodium, at about twice the recommended global limit. Doctors warn exercise cannot compensate for poor diets, which can increase the risks of obesity, high blood pressure, and related illnesses. The survey also found half of those aged 50 to 69 are not taking daily recommended protein levels of 1.2 grams per kilogram of body weight. Meanwhile, more residents are cutting their sugar intake, staying physically active, and getting screened for chronic diseases and cancers. Health Minister Ong Ye Kung says the latest health surveys found daily sugar consumption fell from 60 grams in 2018 to 48 grams in 2025. The equivalent of 2.5 teaspoons less sugar daily. Meanwhile, more residents have been undergoing chronic disease and cancer screenings. Mr. Ong attributed the progress to healthier choices and the government's preventive health efforts, such as Nutrigrade labelling and Healthier SG, which aim to help people take preventive health action. 8 public libraries will open earlier from 9 a.m. on Monday, an hour or two before their standard operating hours. The National Library Board says 4 public libraries, Bukit Panjang, Sembawang, Serangoon and Pasir Ris, will open 2 hours earlier instead of at 11 a.m. 4 other libraries, Bishan, Punggol, Tampines and Woodlands, will open 1 hour earlier instead of at 10 a.m. Visitors during the early access period must scan their library cards, ICs or other identification at the gantries. Staff services will only be available during the library's official opening times. In Malaysia, a 21-year-old motorcyclist has been arrested after crashing into 2 runners during the Standard Chartered Kuala Lumpur Marathon. He ignored an order to stop at a closed road section at Jalan Munshi Abdullah and rode against traffic, hitting the participants at about 6:15 a.m. this morning. A 50-year-old woman suffered neck injuries, while a 41-year-old man injured his knee and hand. The motorcyclist tested positive in an initial alcohol screening. He and his 19-year-old pillion rider have been detained for further investigation. And finally, 11 people have been injured after a bar collapsed in La Rioja in northern Spain. The collapse took place at about 5:30 a.m. local time, trapping between 25 and 30 people inside. Emergency crews rescued people from the rubble, while firefighters are searching the site for anyone else trapped. Authorities say survivors reported that the floor collapsed first, followed by the ceiling. Police have launched an investigation into the cause of the collapse.
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0: 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Didn't catch us on the morning drive? Here's what you missed.
1: Here comes the hot stepper, and guess what?
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3: Good morning.
2: Deceive me? 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
3: Okay, I gotta get out of here. I gotta go see the bosses.
4: All right.
2: How
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2: Dare you tease us with your presence? 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Oh,
4: okay, love. 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
2: Yeah, but guess what?
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3: No, you are super Levy. 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
4: No, don't you... No. Go for your meeting.
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What up? Yeah! 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

0: 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Didn't catch us on the morning drive? 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
1: Very unusual experiment that took place on an Italian metro.
2: Okay.
1: It is called the Batman effect.
2: The Batman effect?
1: So this experiment was where a woman who appeared pregnant boards a train, okay? Uh-huh. And then during some of the journeys, another researcher will enter the carriage dressed as Batman.
2: As Batman.
1: And you're wondering, whatever for?
2: Uh-huh.
1: So the experiment actually had some very interesting findings. 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That's right, the pregnant woman. Isn't that interesting?
2: 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You know, it kind of reminds me of the whole campaigns and the fines thing that we have here.
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2: So maybe we don't need to have campaigns. We just need Batman around.
1: No, we just need the call button. You know, Batman call, instead of flashing the light, you just like press the button.
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0: The new film by acclaimed director Alejandro Iñárritu is called Digger.
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2: Yeah, Sandy, how you been, buddy? 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
0: Digger is about an eccentric oil baron played by Tom Cruise, who races to fix an ecological catastrophe that his own company seemingly triggered.
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0: let's have a look here. Okay, open up wide. Wow, there's a whole lot of stuff here. Happy news, health news, oh, food talk just around there, and oh, hey, where to go? An inspirational quote for the week too. 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

0: So, you've had good food to put you in a good mood, and after lunch, there's still good music to get you in an even better mood. 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

0: Let's have a look here. Okay, open up wide. Wow, there's a whole lot of stuff here. Happy news, health news, oh, food talk just around there. And oh, hey, where to go? An inspirational quote for the week too. That's quite a mouthful and a perfect fit for your Sunday morning.
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0: 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Are we being watched from space? 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

0: 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Didn't catch us on the morning drive? 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
1: This is coming out from China when quite recently there was a really awful sort of animated movie. It was made by this mother and son team. It's so bad. It was really bad. Like, the graphics were bad. Like, really, this is like you did it at home and it's really awful.
2: Okay.
1: Right? 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
2: 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Like, how it's so bad, you cannot look away. 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
4: Absolutely right on 100%. Jules with you all the way to 11 o'clock on this Sunday morning. It is the 4th of October, very first Sunday of the month. And it is also F1 weekend, next weekend. So make sure you are getting all prepared and zoned up, zipped up for this coming week starting tomorrow. But first today, we have a great tease to keep you company. 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

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It's 1FM 91.3. Good times. Greatest hits on a Sunday morning, 4th of October. How are you doing today? Thank you so much for hanging out with me. Yes, I'm back on the morning, but just for today. Next week, I'm taking a little break before I head back on to 1FM Airwaves. So you just stay tuned. Next week, I'm back on lunchtimes. But for now, well, we'll just hang out this Sunday morning, okay? Well, today, I'm just going to tell you, if you would like to have an address called number 12 Ragged Ass Road. No, it's not an alternate reality. It's for reals. Where can you find a road to nowhere? Actual name, by the way. Let me tell you about it in just a little while. Stay tuned for that one. Also, stay tuned to Sounds of the Calling, as well as this one from Sade right now, The Sweetest Taboo. As we continue with more music right here on 1FM 91.3. Good morning.

It's Kiss from a Rose Seal for you on this Sunday morning. How are you doing today? Thank you so much for hanging out. And hope you're enjoying the music as well. It's a great day to be taking care of yourself, I reckon. And it is a great day to be relaxing because it's Sunday. Best day of the week, I reckon. Okay, well, how would you like to live on number 12, Ragged Ass Road? How many times am I allowed to say that word? No, it's a real road, and it's apparently in Canada because they have really funny sounding names like Ragged Ass Road, Twiggly Ash, or Road to Nowhere. These are actual road names. And Queen's Bush Road, I cannot get over this Ragged Ass Road, okay? And if you live on the Road to Nowhere, are you actually on a road because it goes to nowhere? Is that a dead end? Has your life come to this? You live on a dead end street? Well, it's pretty funny. Let me know if you know of any more funny sounding names. So these are found in Canada. These are actual names, by the way. All right, just a little bit of a funny story to put a smile on your face. Stay tuned. We have got a Chicago track coming up on this road, okay? And if you live on the Road to Nowhere, are you actually on a

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2: Tina Charles began her career as a backing singer and session musician and recorded her first solo single in 1969 with a then unknown Elton John playing piano for her. In 1976, though, she scored with two big hits, one of which was this one, and together she spent 42 weeks on the UK singles charts. This is Dance, Little Lady Dance, Tina Charles.

1FM 91.3, the one I love from R.E.M., a popular radio dedication track, but it's actually a misunderstood one. It sounds very lovey-dovey, but it's actually got a darker, more manipulative theme. Did you hear that line? A simple prop to occupy my time. Well, it's Jules with you on this Sunday morning. That's a little bit of a song fact for you. Still to come, listen up for these tracks.

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1: A traffic update from ICA. Heavy departure traffic at Woodlands Checkpoint due to tailback from Malaysia. Delays are expected and motorists are advised to check traffic conditions before embarking on their journey. Follow ICA Facebook for more updates.
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3: Good morning. Thank you so much for hanging out with me, Jules, with your Sunday morning all the way to 11 o'clock. If you're just tuning in, wake up. All right, whatever you're up to, thank you so much for being my company. And hey, it's a news, health news hour. So simple hacks that can make your life a little bit healthier.